0: I just liked it better that way.
1: Take me back to Constantinople.
2: 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Now it's Istanbul, not Constantinople. 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That's nobody's business but the Turks.